0: The greatest songs of all time live here.
1: The world's greatest.
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0: 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A red carpet debut from a celebrity couple. We'll tell you about this coming up on the Sam Alex Show.
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A superhero is going viral wearing something that hasn't been worn before. We'll tell you about this news coming up on the Sam Alex Show.

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1: 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And you know his songs from Kenny, Carrie Underwood, and more. We'll tell you about this on the way on the Sam Alex Show. The

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storms likely, with fog and spots early today. Otherwise, cloudy skies expected. Daytime highs approaching 73. Winds out of the south, 8 to 15 miles per hour. Partly cloudy tonight, chance of thunderstorms, lows level off around 54. Ample sunshine expected. Tomorrow, highs around 77. I'm meteorologist Kara Foster on Bluff Country 103.5 KNEI. 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

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Ronnie Millsap on the way. Lee Bryce. Rain. We got that. A lot of it. Temperature 64 with Matt Cooper.

Sweethearts of the Rodeo on KADI Bluff Country 103.5. Rain will be the trend today. Latest on the way from Dustin Lynch called Easy to Love. Here's Trey Penley, new stuff called Family Man.

I'm Josh Blake, and you have got KNEI Bluff Country 103.5. Here's Jordan Davis. It's called Turn This Truck Around.

0: Josh Blake bringing you country favorites on KNEI 103.5 Bluff Country. We'll hear from Justin Moore and Dustin Lynch in a Fox Sports update before 4.
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0: 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Bluff Country 103.5, 65 degrees and some scattered showers. 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
2: And we've got a goal in the 2026 World Cup.
3: 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Cicolo was caught out there.
2: Julian Quiñones with the goal on Fox. Mexico leads South Africa 1-0 at the half of their Group A match in Mexico City. Later on tonight in Guadalajara, South Korea and Czechia will play in Group A. That will be seen on Fox Sports 1. Game 5 of the Stanley Cup Final as the Golden Knights and Hurricanes skating at 8 Eastern. That series is tied at 2. Broncos gave head coach Sean Payton the

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0: have to miss you. Wish I didn't have to miss you.
1: A country classic, Jack Green and Jeannie Seely, they're both gone. Never met Jack Green. I did meet Jeannie Seely a couple of times at the Grand Ole Opry in Nashville in the past couple of years or so since she's been gone. But, yeah, the Opry, they're, you know, there's new members, of course, but a lot of the ones from way

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1: 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Not talking about an insurance company, but something else, state of mind, that's on the way.